0: WDR 2.
1: How could I not leak it? I look so good, you look so good, maybe we should all leak it together. F*** it. You only live once, let the people see.

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2: One sip,
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0: Ponte a jugar. One, two, three, four. Uno, dos, tres, cuatro.
1: WDR 2. Sommer im Westen.
2: I told her everything. Kept no secrets. She saw my strengths. 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We were invisible.